fade eventually. So if our time is running out, day after day, we'll make the mundane a masterpiece. Oh my, my, oh my, my love, I take one look at you, you're taking me out.

0: prison.
1: There's more than the prison than there ever was slaves cotton picking. There's more that's rotting in the prison than there ever was slaves cotton picking. So how we gonna get about the trap?